Doctors recommended that people should take a spoonful of brandy each day to keep the plague away. Their medicines were powerless to prevent the appearance of a strange, bluish-black abscess in the armpit. After a few days, the illness led to death. Governments were helpless. They thought the plague was the wrath of God. The church told people to lead more pious lives, to go to church on Sundays, to desist from excessive eating or drinking, and to refrain from all sexual activity.

0: Good Times Weekend.
1: You got to have your variety.
2: Different songs by the great group.
3: It doesn't have anything to do with the age of it. It's just fantastic music.
0: Classic hits for a timeless vibe.